0: catch my breath. 7HOFM, Green Day's Boulevard of Broken Dreams. It's Bo today. Midday's approaching. Alan's in with Ella Langley in another 10 in a row. She's from Texas, I can tell by. It is thanks to Mattress Junction, your local Beds R Us store for 100% Taz-made mattresses. Bob Sinclair. 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
4: 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I couldn't live with it.
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3: 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I mean, just a little white
2: 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Are we white lies? Yeah. Are we just, you know?
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0: 7:08 PM, it's almost 2 o'clock. News, sport and weather coming up next. We are giving you the chance to win the ultimate holiday. We know that because you choose it. It's around the world and 15K too. Airfares around the world and $15,000. 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This one was probably my most interesting of the week.
1: Well, I'd like to take my very beautiful and very patient wife to Las Vegas, so that we can get married by Elvis in a chapel there, and she could be dressed as a trashy showgirl, and I'll wear a neon yellow track pants.
0: Is this your dream as a couple, or is this your idea? By the way, I just want to check.
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0: And how do you think she'll go with that?
1: Well, she may take a little persuading, but.

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Traffic-wise, looks like a bingle or something on the Brooker Highway, city-bound up towards Cleary's Gates. And we've got traffic back to Derwent Park at the moment. Traffic on the Tasman Highway back to Mornington. Hopefully everything else okay. Take care on the with the wet roads. Showers clearing by the afternoon. 16 the top, and we've got 13 at the moment. 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

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No, sorry. Wrong way around. 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Fun parts soon.